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The grand finale composed by Daniel Elfman. Edward Scissorhands is a 1990 American film directed by

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Laughing at the little things we somehow twist.

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